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1: has been an old fix for everybody. And today, no information to just enter the beach and destroy what the people have. So where do they want us to go? Where do they want us to go? The 37 station. And I'll say it loud and clear. We will not allow them to take the station from us. From the beach side. All along the beach. There's not a meeting with even our chiefs. National security is now operating in a vacuum. I recall we had a demonstration against Managua and his people concerning the hotels that they wanted to sell. We fought. Our chiefs and people fought. And today, this is our reward.
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3: 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I'm not telling my son, but I'm a good one, and I'm going to perform with the Ebemi quartet. 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

0: 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Na system manager and health, system manager for health and environment, Ura Bismarck, Chachu, and so Akasa, the Atuja, Etrese. Around somewhere I see Enra no Ukraine affected businesses are one more ever around the cramp and I send a dear woo a war have no warehouses to be a war no more. I said in the world not a yaometer sempa.
1: My name is Bismarck Chachu and Osimo.
2: You are getting here of the incident here at Dura Plus.
1: So in the early hours of I think 6:40 almost 7. We received this stress call that a fire from Kofi Chrome was, you know, threatening to enter premises. Immediately, we and our fire team, we have a fire team in-house. We started to fight the fire, and in the same process also, we called Ghana National Fire Service. In fact, I received the call and then I made calls to Ghana National Fire Service to come and aid us in fighting the fire.
0: Hey, Ora Bismarck Chachu, and your turn in can. Young Kwanian Odum judgment for any commoy. Yane Ora Alas cannot and Eden Komo. Mini am I high?
3: Mini am Josu.
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1: 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And no, and I'm ranting me and saying, Echo, and then I just like I'm a cock to Nanka Mama, I can't say the good or a task, so and no, and a puffy and to attack with the Bamo, and from it's a Kasai, a good one. So, the family knew any old three editing name, almost pay more than Emma, a brand here by a friend of Kamara when you're 26 to 27 years, or no, so we're coming in him. Ha, it's the one red two team, a bomb, my dear, a buyer. I'm going to feed you moon to ever have to 2 years, computer, yes, I can't hear a mononata say, oh, what chain and yash a bank. It's not look at the other time, a year, a mono, and one hour planning in a 1 hour plan, a domo, a offer flat, a doctor for a show, back in Namu, a buba consulting with the Moja air family, Tilhoka, and I am also. With me, I tell you, I shall buy a yadeno aquacosha, a yet much that set menu cafe. And to Bomadiano be Pimu, our genasi, and I can say, a galam pit, and I bombardier, it's me a blue, a dear me pack me, and that's all my back home, it's me, I shall let me.
0: Yo, also for by an hour, sir, I have first year for any dear China, on our one brother, Prada, and Sabiano, so you have shown more at Tibiamo and some of my best about Chibiwa Castle Bodiachi.
1: Let us say.
0: Yo, I wish I'm for German and Bonnie or Tom Craddy Free. I tell you, I say, our Fantia, when I'm former cinema de Brian, I was offered by Enoch, and you pump me inside, Galam Samuel Gom, so I'm my movie radio, or my own Terry Dimbako, dear one car, Ajay, Ama, and Komobiwa, and all Aqua, who's a Manus in the Edra, Naya de Avia Prem, to Black and Casabo, I have one of the Brown, Navia, Casapa, FM, and a good TV, so on your day, I see. I saw 40 and Kanye and me, or come from what Kwame appear in me.
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0: All right. Your better news team no I say sir weekend day kase bubia wuhu biano. One more a day abre abusia FM ni at you funny na nyami unshramo. 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
1: Kwame, Kwame, hey, Jumera, no, me who at all?
2: Uni, as I said, dear Prince, you man, I say you, can you sum high into cosmos in Juman? In fact, a hard Biancasa.
1: Oh, Chale,
2: Baunia, why are you? Into this, we are to generate a case, say, hey, a boy,
1: Unia, Manto, me rente,
2: hey,
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2: Hey, Tresse, will you turn our tone generator and spare parts? Papa, Nessa on after so services on Kronoa, almost on your rental.
1: Sa pepe, anointed with generators and hood will be bria. 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Equosi 1000 kV on the high.
2: Eh, sir, almost that's one number 77 anointed house here. A woman and what do you call
1: Mo Kumasenso, anointed with T80 yard, the Ak and Mayanka Kwanoso Asoka. Now, anointed and Krabate war, many mube, Biazukusu Bejuma. 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Anointed Electrical Engineering Services. Still generate the mob before.
3: Emrantia no no no ofri hin ebe mikoja madam fuma ne ko bie account ko kuma Uman Community Bank PLC
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3: kuma Uman Community Bank PLC
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8: 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Yamiasu,
9: Jordan Namini, Miamidi, what that's the most. 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
8: Name, your malaria test chance.
9: Or so I did. Now, me, Sammy, we are here, and I'm between the Timmy J, Danny Tone, and no, and a woman who was so okay, Demitui.
8: Ubedi, Nemo, Mamedoko, Baku, Funko, breaking the fasting. 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

and Omano, it's not Duba Conchichemo be a Sambino, be no say. Now one any more young coupon, or bitch not pinty. Now what that one who didn't yet, now why you knew my Casamo Wade. A feature of Dacosin Fiedaso, a real don't cocosi no miensa. You shall be 96.5 FM. The Osorian Pipe Boboma Bro, now my frau, Abusian Pipe. Now I give so me badge me busia. Me Diane Pastor Nick. Yes, ya on 96.5. Everybody shout.

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0: 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A rear mawaha, a doba, Casafidis or Hayabusia 96.5 FM. Only a mistress saying, one tee, Pastor Nick and Khan, one tee, Godson and Khan. 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
1: 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What process is demonic spirit? And I did Yajuma. Says a whole community panel. Why would never have a chance for them all? Sir Christ Asuma Dia. Some of the and Patia Wana Yira. What's that to me on Suwabu? Ah, I asked him all. Kodo.
2: Yo, I don't know why you're bonnet.
1: Christ and your bonnet.
2: Now, so I wouldn't have done a noom.
1: One, why wouldn't I dare be on a noom? Why not that would be a. Why may I cast an Yisika? Mutian ye. Why, Babinua. Christ, you might be that Tarageti, and you said, will be the Humia, Chocupo Mano. And not to take it in Roma Hume. Mutia Sabuni, Babinua, see ya. And not trust him. And I don't cry, cry, ban and check.

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I'm going to pop with church, your Bibia. Now, boom to say. And then, hey, Fiada. Your friend DJ Fish. Go TikTok to see DJ Fish GH. Quite like it. Share, follow. Never comment. 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Come on. And I say, fire. Bibia, the baby, I bet on car. What did I say? Herbs when I say,

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I'm going to say, I'm going to say, I'm going to say, I'm going to say, I'm going to say, I'm going to say, I'm going to say, I'm going to say, I'm going to say, I'm going to say, I'm from Robert A.F.R.E. You're from DJ Fish. I'm going to say, I'm going to say, I'm going to say, I'm going to say, I'm going to say, I'm going to say, I'm going to say, na shana so sa no no pepe elixato be kame ho arabanko be su saraka tema 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I am more the age. I am for a manum. Well, now I was just good, Papa Paddin and Cromano. I want no button. My patch of my man come from out here, say, I am more the age. Who do you swear? Yeah, who say, yes, good, me, young friend, and more being fat, and you may be that out. Obey my cotto gold, we have been on consumption. I'm telling you. Yeah, the end of the A good unkuma, diamond a diamond kuma. Now bet him do scab a share with him. Maybe be a come a fair fair. Obana ben, what do you know? Kawano, what dear? Obana dear, I was so tone ho. Now for Bana Momo, no musician. You know. A friend is from a cannon, I say. Those Obana, your best simmer come a fair fair. What because I know by when I may worry me. Hey, son, who of say? O crow, one of any. I am more than age, but more than a whole fair. Come off a fair fair. Your band to my high street in a so. I am fear a shenimu pay and a war and ya quack cry. Bra! You're not money. 0506 706 681. 0506 706 681. More than age. Good year, Papa Perfino. Or toy a good enough to come up so to my brother who was a correct. J. Ko. Aye, come on, man. Who says car? Fatu baby, as someone more moda. Fatu baby, I would lose car to our summer June with me. Ada. Aye, come on, man. PLC. A free 1982 a tape bangi. What you want, Samda? Your home mass, someone da. Your home so mass, someone da. Your name, dear. Your boy, dear. Your here, Germany. Your sub bobosia. Your boy, man, for Momajuma Kosu. It's up a bosia, bribe a bobosia. 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
praise is your name on come on. 0501 340 083 0501 340 083. Come on, man. Your name is best bring what you better. What kind of books now? What you better? A friend to Toffee was so every company for so. You will be beer books or a best brain. Your books now, a Ghana Education Service for Jatuma. She said, teacher, sing in a day, try. And to my friend, I'm a boy, and you know, be no more kind. When I was being in a new binom kind. Subject course in there, 20 books or. And can you course qua to form one book, to form two book, form three, they say three in one, or two, or the free one, or the baby. A best brain, I said. Your books no chronic kind of motias, and 24 kind of motias. Open English, Maths, and Answer Science. Open French, you know, you know, Asante Tree. Akwa Pim Tree. Ga Fante. You know, you know. It's a brand new tobin, a bibia, and you come, come. Yo, Pan Chrono. La Pasoda Hotel, and Chai Penny, a share. You know, man, in a jet. 0507 200 200. 0507 200 200. Let me be, I come, come, fair. I saw so herbal clinic. Jane, your clinic corner, a bibidro and your issue. By a swear, I will jab your own son from coffee that there be. The amount for about Doctor Basso. Matter is in a drone, sir. Only yes, a drone, so I say. A two of you know to me, my craft for a baby, who will fee. Oh, baby, dear. You didn't feel a baby, baby, any who will be a dinner shit. Near the whole drama will come up a fair fair. I saw so a genie, a herbal mix, I know. A boy, Gonuna Nettle, you know, O Johnson, Mojaba, O Johnson, I will soon. And you may be to me free, O Johnson, Bana is all crown. What to make Johnson a pie moon, or some I want to have for her, over Bodam, Ube woo. It won't ever follow. Messenger may be a hell by my name, by the meaning, and to be try, what you say. Sanson was so cool, a herbal mixture. Cook on the Twitter. 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Ye herba capsules. And no way, I'm going to be more than 2 minutes. 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I was so just so pumping out, budge my chair. 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What I say. That's how my banner to me, da fada da mia. 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Be friendly, mommy. Well, quiet, that's how I feel. 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You want the soap, you want the cream, you want something I need to cream. Faster now with the end and tussle. Near Gugun in Abaco. Someone in every full body. 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
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Jeffrey Praise. Yeah, can laptop papa, desktop papa, Jeffrey Praise. Your project papa, CCTV camera send it daho. 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E sumbi anenenim. Your flash screen television and your monitors. Na oba ya swear ya oba to ye project anaso to CCTV camera sa. Ye betwa installation ni fix ya mau. Ye ye Windows updating. Computer upgrading, software ben up account and I say business. Yes, I repent you. Yes, I the bear amount. Don't mind so Antonio. The bear amount. She say Friday be a promotion course. Friday be a promotion course. And when I call Friday, you could draw i7. When you're 1,002, I tell you. What the Friday call? And a Friday, oh yay! It's a month for go anymore. Hey, Ghana, funny idea for the Amupo. Because I come as a so. Hey, Nancy, I'm going to you be a demo dance. Okay, I'm going to discount. Hey, Jeffrey Praise Computers. Your band to my issue is for GNTC. Unity House. And share any more pepe. And you're going to phrase here. 0244 026 203 Danny Tone Herbal Mixture. That jet to Moja Drupa Papa. You will be a timidity, sweetie, dear. See, when I'm ready now to be trapped, go say yes, baby. I could come a kama. A bass and energy up a few. Moja Swatin and Gratte. Waste pains in Abaco. About Boon Sana can come ranting who's a bosom as would there be. Maybe name Wawati. A Danny Tone Herbal Mixture, I don't know. Baby, I prefer being a biato. Eh, Danny, phone out of Faba, I said. Danny, here, I phone out of Faba. Now, the other crowd said, baby, a bio. Ask some room for baby, a bio. Oko Tema, come to two. Not so John from a subway bio. Who was a bedroom fee at Wataqua? Sasuna, I'll call a year. What's up, Copom? So I said, Tom and Jeff Pharmacy. Tom and Joy Pharmacy. Baby, any creature pharmacy. Bought a chromo, say chromo, say chrome, come on, say, Tani Heba Center. Fresh, you see, and your mom come on. 0244 364 651. Yafo. Who say, man, no day? 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A Yafo Heba production.

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2: All right. This is family and then you may have also our baby and in our master.
0: Yo, Yabada said, if one idiot said, what can I know? Purpose I trust will come with him, not yet. I'll see nothing for action. And you will do for your chance of money, but you're about to also a channel can draw the Nakame Adas and Soko Pimo. I will hope your name. I'm saying your chance ways are not soon. No, a gentleman who have heard your echoes or Europe Park, what is Nassau is. Others are one of my also even with Dana Dana Echoes or Oak Master Fauchna, NPP National Executives about to ever see him.
2: So, the entrance of Babayara Sports Stadium. Now, over Babayara Sports Stadium, send your post to every incredible of congratulations. But we have to go on our own mission from Tinnap in Womwa, and the movement was a commercial driver in Kadania, that you know, one more time, and we move on Serbia traffic to you. A bit more from a month, and one more ever, nobody's ready making a man. One month, I feel different too. We told you we are telling one more. So we see a car, and we are kind of saying, who is massive to do more? Now, what do we need to do? And we have a better one. The team continues to be a car, not a good 31, and yesterday, airport, seven hotel, and more air panel, or motion continue. What chance our panels were probably do any man who wants to up and punch up, and also as a remote continue. So we see massive Anglican Senior High School. Dancing, a kind of fossil with you, so you and also work a working company. No, you see, as a fool, and so ever. About the beach, first of you, nowhere you see the property up and compared to our other dancing. You are both from two. A kind of TI Amas, senior high school, a 2 months, and also have the company one on one, winning for Colonel, and now yet I will be to know that. Now, over the outside of Accra, the way I last for 31. No more when we call and also we do MVP. We do that in town, Roma, in Tare, MVP, in Tare, Frank, Kanye, and the other name city. Or more than what we've been, because we say, Hano, they said that you, that you are come out for Porsche, Hano, we didn't get to him for close. One is switching, Roma, now I was into a travel of payback, the great. Now we are ready to do the media. Yes, we need to do the compact. And one thing for that. I want more attention to the amount of power. This is the entrance of the way I was supposed to do that. They have a new campground on this market. I think it's probably better at 100, 200, and now one more. Now, the two of them, the new Ghana Police Mobile Hospital, Ghana Police Mobile Hospital, a van. It's one more, if you are one more, you want my home to go Kakaya, then the new Yan. Now, I'm not to call one more market. Now, almost a tire here. Now, my son, the food of the blue, and I have a little bit of phone call, and I'm in my room. After so, I let the dog wanoso ngoba e mahuno mahuno na bi e mahuno openi e gwache da ko mahuno bibri a woni na so reka e na bi no ne soundtrack ani bi dia so tlo pa nti ma pesa e apenti na abodo mpe wo mo ni so tinti ni bente e a ho so tlo ni man tinya da ni na nkwa no e bi ni to start mo a o so so o ma ye no start bi a wo mo e de e ye ye kan sen e start bi a no. I wonder if you are doing any astronomy. If you are showing my own job, why not? But you are a time, my partner. If you say we are sent to the job, now it's me, Mama, and me, or ten, I'm not more demanding in time personal. And why you mean I know, so no, it's like I said, the way I asked for the 2 months we did, and no more apples here, and then for the Mama, and you are going to be a colleague. Okay, I'll be looking at me, a chat. Any amount.
0: Yo, other side, you better was sitting here, but Modena Air Force, India, Chira, because you said, I dare bet you, I'm saying, you know, you're doing a super. And of course, you're trusting your bound channel, the Akabiawa, and you're going to be able to get free when you're a chance. Yo, and see, your money born for me, you know, a year or deep for your chance, and Otana Kaduna, now come at us. And I know, Waka Abusa FM, Ewo Kumasi, and we are not saying any about Akusama, as we didn't come out, Chad, you're not service, so Tim Naya solid. One more man bomb about Benya Biafio TV so hour ago. 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When you have a fight, you do my day, not your trust, Eddie, I'm not the Akabiaso. What's the man you get in your Biafi? Now, what I'm your queer bomb a year, FHR, about 20 immuno. But it catches any past 7,121. And your delegates or chair when some baby PM our grandma so any quad there. If medical bomb mash I say air bomb who I don't turn it the day ene mu mmenye na egusu ekoso na global info analytics panyo dano aye Musa Dankwa woni ni dom omo atu na mobi na anamona omo atu no omo 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for Ati. Ora Jonathan Asantoche Doctor Didi Juma Ewa UCC no I've been here pa ewa amanyo sum emo. Doc Ochi and Kama wa ajo edo ba yume no num and pa makan kasa boso kasapa FM. Well yeah fachemina yeah share NPP ahubwa wamu aye efa ochina abatwano ho. What do I need for my senior share equani and a post or ebano? Send a bacadia fa abatwano and watch and I.
3: Oh, maybe I never come and say, I'm sure with you when you make the only set. Then get system will become very dodgy. And if you stick your neck out too much, if you're not careful, you have eggs. On your face. So you have to be very tactful in order to get it right. I've seen polls, left, right, center. But the most important thing is to gauge the sentiment of the people. And then sometimes to everyone say, members of the party, they also have some kind of sentiment. You have to bear in mind that. They are not only going to serve or appeal to the MPP. They must equally be in a position to appeal to the rest of the electorate, the general electorate, who are in the majority, and they are not MPP members. And, you know, these are some of the sentiments that they will have to gauge in order to take decisions as to the Ombatwa
0: You ready so far? What's your arrangement in this and the general at your award or Chamber 21? Who only said you are betting me? Aquana Council said you are ready to pass. You are betting me. Riana, I have a
3: call or more. I and they have to be loaded. And it says, FM 96.5. The issue of camping and blackmailing. I've always been preferring this solution, and I think the MPP is taking. That decision and let's see how it goes. And I say, am I Okuna Kasa Apa delegate? No, I'm a beyond better and not the only any of transportation. It's costly, but once you take that decision, it means to say any candidate who will try anything on power can easily be sanctioned or maybe disqualified. So they know the rules and regulations. So by that, it means to say any candidate. Wherever any constituency is camped, you can go there and send your message to them. If after that you want to do whatever, well, that you want to do. But the delegate on one is all quite Emma or more candidate. They say
4: to ransom. I think if this is perfected, it will cut down the cost of, you know, this delegate election. Names have come up, as it were, and it appears that Nkrumah is more interested in the chairmanship than the general secretary. It may be so why some of you are there, I don't know the kind of response to give.
0: Yo. Doctor, I'm sad. The airplane which I'm going to carry on the main thing. I never said. I'm not more channel. Pay better interest for joy so. Now, come on, dear. I said the air can come in about to no be able to do nothing. Your back on champion. Now, no one believe come on.
4: I'm
0: not
4: going to
0: dance. I'm going to be no one. Doctor Jonathan Hassan Churchill, we're bringing here. We're among your same. I'm watching the air war. Campus. So I'm going to be more interested on here. Akasano. And you have said that I'm going to make an effort. Global Forum, Church, and Dr. Kasserin, and the team bombs are the answer. You are a bet me, and I'm sorry, I'll be a boo. Where's the miss bet me? Of course, I never can run into a brew. You can also want to my crowd, never to know how to come.
5: I didn't let me
0: attend. I said, I am an example of kind of. I advise Chairman Diana Americano, and also Society Attendi, Global for Analytics, sir. Nana Akumia, or bet me a bear couldn't be a brave one. How much a one for the young and couldn't do. Only 19%. And I am Mustafa Hamed, Kamini MP boss. On a subet me 17%. And her in an abwatch and a B, as bet me anya, I 21%. And Kwajo for Subwadu, on a subenya 17%. Now, also, what a Nipama Kuma Kota 10. And I pray a first vice no. Now, Omoa, Omono, Yan Shadan King Kamunano, and also Mama Karina, no Kamubumwa, a 26%. And he said, I don't know, say you be there by Kuba Kuba Kukrana, and I be better with the 21% in the Awati Adinko Nimoho. When you get global for Adiaba, my Bobby Su Adiama. After General Secretary, so I know the Amsa, I had the Futaji watching ya and ye. Almost I said, Justin called your friend Pono, bet you how much you might do 71%. And now Sylvester, I hear Tate, also bet you 17%, as I have turning number 1771. And now Eugene Wachaki, also bet 6%. And Charles Jamnaya, Dr. China, wants best 6% and the Sanya's woman idea on the ball bracket. And the one, Ebia Bibian Sadia
5: Nana Bean, Justin Kodria, bet me about the one, bet me a plan in which you mean,
0: sir. A very organizer, and I was waiting by Biaman for any dapa.
5: Nino Wapa
0: organizer, Dibiano, so send a global for at the buyer, 10th of September, ya. Or Chema Tatos Glover. Kanetema was the Masebeni. Onobet Medic Kodim was 56%. And Ali Maiga, Onobanya 23%. And Kwame A. Prempe, only 5% from that time. So, and Archibald, a year quality, Onosubanya 2%. Afay, Ajanin Boate, Asubet Mania 6%. And Anake, Asubanya 2%. Afay, Emmanuel Kwasi Boja, Onosubet Mania 5%. Just say. I want to be as a son.
5: We are
0: to
5: talk
0: to you, Quinta. On a subet me at the Kunim, as head of Fafwa at the Ama MPP, and you're going to wait. And then Samoa Abba, I'm not more China, a born of Pop Co, your rabbit traha, and your question of Poyna at your gum. Your better, you might get a cassina at your Fabusa and Mukmasa. Now, my born in summer, of course, you're not watching. Now, when you get here, you get here, or cast apart from the Ago TV. So, and to where dear Abba, the moment will be Abba. You're trust enough for your radio.
5: Also, I trust so, yeah, that's why Edna, NPP, or Suko Croco, Amanyo Kuono. 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
6: We're very much ready. You can see, we come around, you've seen police, you've seen arrangements so far. We are setting up our public address systems, and delegates are arriving. They are getting into their hostels. I'm sure we are ready. I think the respondents have been very cooperative from the start, from the get-go. They've been extremely cooperative from the get-go, and I want to believe that, you know, same will apply to the delegates that are coming. Don't forget that these delegates who are attending this event are exalted persons of the party. These are respected leadership of our party at the constituency level, so they will carry themselves well and to make sure that things work out the best way. Well, the IGP has been fantastic so far.
5: Television eti ye eyowa Anthony Abefa Kabo no e na wo shato to niema boboa niema no pa amanyankopo ya domo a e wo kena NPP amanyoko no dwumade achenkyerenche ya wo de hisha so e wo baba nyara sports stadium e wo kumase no yete nene
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7: ah so Musa Dankwa leave me alone. I mean, we know what it does. It's a transactional poll that is putting out, but we are focused. The real poll will be what we are going to get on Saturday or Sunday, whatever time. But I'm confident that I will become the national first vice chairman of the Republican Party. Otherwise, we have a problem, and that's a strategy that the NPP needs today, more than ever, to be able to get into the votes. Because 2024, in Ashanti region here, our vote dropped. NDC's vote is increasing in Ashanti region. Why won't you want to get those votes back? So any MPP member who is a delegate who is going to vote tomorrow must have this in mind, that to have regional balance is to have strategy. To bring Richard Ahiagba in for regional balance is to accept a certain strategy that gets us in a position where we target this minority vote, this settler vote, this Zongo vote. There cannot be any strategy for MPP 2028 without regional balance, without Richard in it. Because any such thing would make sure would retain the status quo. We'll ensure that we go back counting on Ashanti. Ashanti will deliver. Meanwhile, Ashanti is being undermined by NDC, by the settler community.
0: Any aye prepare pania wada and kitaudia anodema NPP amyokonwa preso baba jam jenedi bia odi kandema amyoko NPP. 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
8: heard what had happened here in Hohoi, and I want to acknowledge Togwiga and the Zongo chiefs and the member of parliament, the DC, the presiding member, and all those who have been available to help following this disaster. There's something we call climate change, and so it's leading to what we call extreme weather phenomena. This is not something that happens every year. But now, at times, the rain falls excessively, and sometimes, too, there's a drought. It doesn't fall at all. So now you can't predict how the weather will behave. And so continuous rainfall, I'm informed, in Togo, brought a lot of water down the River Dai and flooded the low-lying areas of Hohoi, which is mostly the Zongo and other communities by the riverside. And so we came here today to sympathize with Togwiga, the chiefs, and the people who have been affected. And we also brought a few items to donate. I know my Minister of Gender has been here. I know my Minister of Roads and Highways brought a donation. NADMO have also brought some items. So these items are from the presidency. We brought it to present to the people.
5: Ghana man penny, His Excellency John Dramani Mahama, and I am sending our bravo, Kostra, Adisha, Woho, Hoya, and so at everyone.
0: Yatoka Sabonso, Adama, Haya Casapa, 102.5 FM, and you know the Mumpamo, Akan Casabo, and our Sugusa Wutiano. Now, Yakua Nemo Ewa and some Hufro Emoa. 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
5: 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What can I say? The Sanya Menina Aquacha and Mofresa, the Bayer, bet me up by woman so Ama wants to eat me as she and Yana, what to me as she and ye. If you know what I say, you might dear be a so many so I want Yanisa renovations, a classrooms, Bakuma, I had 3 blocks. And I want more air share, no one my own renovations. Yes, and come up. Now it's major and national. This year for near church for Echo Genemo. I want more at me. Yes, she had the end of my better idea. So actually, I dear you was a way. You know, I acquire more fast or a dear boy. I did see you on some. I will bra ye di a church for a that it will be a self and you know. Yes, here or a year, Techy, one or an hour or year, a president, and my nuts.
10: We normally, although we are teachers, with the goods we contribute, we decided to extend it to some of the new bakers. And that is why we brought about 50 new bakers within the Greater Accra region and provided uniforms, school material, that's what I do for them. I said that we also renovating a 3-classroom block as part of our commitment to education within the nation. And we are also looking at putting in mechanisms so that going forward, although government is already rewarding our members through the National Teaching Council, we are also putting mechanisms to increase. Although we contribute to that, but we also want to internally do one or two. But you know, this year's theme, talking about educators, empowering educators, the architects of the future. I don't want to touch on it, but the fact of touch on that. But I'm hoping that the team, which is empowered to authorize and still confidence in the teacher, will go a long way so that our demands will be met. Still confidence, not only in us in the classroom, but in our pocket. But I mentioned the insurance package that is termed as the NAS Supreme Care. We have insured each and every NAS member comprehensively.
5: I was saying here Prosper Techi Wano and our president Emma Ghana National Association of Teachers, the 20 years said NAS. Now watch a chair for any woman's here who some emuano. And over a prayer man, someone National Association of Graduate Teachers, NAGRAT, one more a drum with training, a red frank, I do to Mwadia to address it. BC and was in Sophia, a course where we are seeing on a soon as results on our addition for any be more than more and so any crown. Also, Nina and I'm trying to watch a for a JJ moon. 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
11: 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It's a more empire and ye and near man of police for the who has a police for. I be we have a penny soldier for. And I must see MP. So ye and near ma. And I must see MP and I'm passion near my amay. And see ye PR. I'm a passion and mobility means that it's ye and near ma. Ye we are some of the air for sea. Race in a chief. I am 1940. I must see barrier. Yeah, you understand.